Number one for New Country, Gator 107.9. Bailey Zimmerman, the song is called Chevy Silverado. What's up? My name is Wayne D. And Instagram is He's Wayne D. We do Surprise Guest Fridays. Find out who our special guest is in just a couple of minutes. First, Lauren Elena and Chase Matthew.

It's Wayne D on the Grand Strands, number one for new country. 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Lock it in. 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

0: 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And that was my song, Boston.
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2: 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Thanks to Capital One for the iHeartRadio Music Festival. 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
1: And we all love us some Walmart, but if you've ever tried to tap to pay, you've been rejected. 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
1: 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Lainey Wilson now. I need

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1: 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Y'all love teachers. 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

Moving on. 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So thanks for turning us on. 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

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It's Gator 107.9. That's Ella Langley with Morgan Wallen. The song is called I Can't Love You Anymore. We love Ella. Literally, name a song that Ella's put out that ain't great. Mm-hmm. You can't. Russell Dickerson,

Gator 107.9 and Wayne D. No matter where you are in Myrtle Beach, the best country is always playing right here. So thanks for turning us on. We are Gator 107.9, the Grand Strands, number one for new country. 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
1: 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Thanks to Capital One, Lainey Wilson, Kenny Chesney going to be out there. 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

It's Wayne D on the Grand Strands, number one for new country. 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I've been

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1: And we're getting ready to hang out in, what, eight nights until this guy is our special guest. Chris Jansen got a new song. It's called Fight for a Girl. Check it out. Yeah.

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1: And we are getting ready to fire off another, what is it? Special Guest Friday. Surprise Guest Friday.
2: Yeah. Sure, either one.
1: Guest the Guest Friday.
2: There you go.
1: Came up with a new name. Trademark it. So Guest the Guest Friday, we have somebody who you have no idea. We haven't pre-promoted who it's going to be. But she joins us coming up.
2: Do we have 8 o'clock, a hint?
1: The hint is she's got a dog.
2: Who hates Wayne.
1: Who hates me. And she's on tour right now. Yeah. Is that good?
2: Yeah, those are good.
1: I think Lainey Wilson's dog would like me, so that's not it. Okay. Her dog would hate me. It's going to be complex. Find out who our special guest is coming up next hour.

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1: And we appreciate y'all hanging out. It's about to dive in. Tay got some big stories out of Nashville.
2: So one member from Old Dominion just revealed a big ol' surprise.
1: I love this. It is the iHeart Country Roundup. And it's on the way in under 15 minutes.

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107.9 The Gator. Yes, the weekend is here. How about we get it rolling with some good news? What do you say? Stay tuned for two songs and I'll share it with you.

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1: We know the night shift isn't easy. That's why we're bringing the music and the meaning. Granger's with you all night with songs, stories, and conversations that keep it real. Thanks for being a part of the After Midnight family.

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Man, it is late at night, early morning Saturday. What has got you up at this hour? I appreciate you hanging out. Call me up and share. My number's 866-607-8383.

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1: Michael Clark, I'm a truck driver headed to Far, Texas. 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

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Have you ever heard of a criminal holding up a store with a vegetable peeler? Probably not until today. Hang on, though. Earl Dibbles Jr. is going to share this real dumb criminal story next.

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1: Okay, it was on this day that one slugger threw his 5,000th strike as a pitcher. You know who I'm talking about, right? Hang on, and we'll discuss that plus other things that went down on this day in history in two songs.

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1: 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And I'm waking up at 5 o'clock in the morning. Oh, man, it's a good day. It's a good day to be alive.
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checklist. 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Ignore that honey-do list. Yeah. What else we got here? Oh, yeah. Play some country music. Nice and loud, too. 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

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So what's your favorite thing about fall? I love that question. I love that we could ask it now. We're going to talk about this in two songs. 866-607-8383.

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1: 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And Granger is bringing the soundtrack to your overnight. Thanks for being a part of the After Midnight family.

107.9 The Gator. I really appreciate you waking up and starting Saturday with me here on After Midnight. I'm your host, Granger Smith. What has got you up so early on a Saturday? 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
1: Good morning. I'm driving to work, getting ready to drive a dump truck all day. You have an awesome, blessed day. Bye.
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One dumb criminal thought they got away with a free night at a bar. Little did she know, they had cameras. Earl's going to share this dumb criminal story coming up next.

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107.9 The Gator. Yes, the weekend is here. How about we get it rolling with some good news? What do you say? Stay tuned for two songs, and I'll share it with you.

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1: Hey, this is Gary Hall in Charlotte, North Carolina. Starting my day out here at Ivy every morning this early. I'll have a great day and keep doing what you do, Granger.
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0: 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Ann Hudson coming in with the latest Nashville updates. And what do you have for us today?
1: Oh, this is exciting, Granger. Did you see Sugarland had fans hoping for a reunion? And now we finally know what they've been planning. I've got the story coming up in your Nashville news now.

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I appreciate you listening here late on a Friday, early on a Saturday. Where do you have After Midnight turned up tonight? My number's 866-607-8383. 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

flying F-15s through hostile air. He went down, but they missed me by a hair. He'd always stop right there and say,

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But you sure save gas and them foreign jobs. Dad, I wonder if I ever let you down. If you're ashamed how I turned out. Well, he lowered his voice, then he raised his brow. Said, let me tell you right now.

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It's Saturday morning. 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

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So with two songs, we're going to talk about this topic. What do you think kids need more of these days? 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

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Front page obituary, he was a millionaire. He left his fortune to some guy he barely knew. His kids were mad as hell.

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Have you ever heard of a criminal holding up a store with a vegetable peeler? Probably not until today. Hang on, though. Earl Dibbles Jr. is going to share this real dumb criminal story next.

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1: 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Here's my song, Boston. On a

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2: 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Boston is a song I wrote when I was waiting on a guy who was picking me up. I couldn't stop thinking about him, and this is what I was feeling while I was waiting for him. 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

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It's Michelle Buckles. Hope you're having a great Saturday so far. George Burge now, and the new one from Morgan Wallen.

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107.9. It's Michelle Buckles. And no matter where you are in Myrtle Beach, the best country always plays right here. Thanks so much for turning on Gator 107.9, the Grand Strand's number one.

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darling. 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It's Michelle Buckles. 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Thanks so much for turning on Gator 107.9. 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
1: Over the past year, I feel like Riley Green has just truly certified himself as a bona fide star. Loved him in Marshalls, and now this fall, he's going to be on The Voice. And he said he's actively looking at other acting roles. He said he would love to do a Western, and his dream would be like a classic sports movie remake like Varsity Blues or a Field of Dreams remake or something like that. So I could totally see it.
2: 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What's up? I'm Dennis Davis. We are live. It is the grand opening of the brand new McDonald's. 126 Middle Ridge Road off Highway 501 in Myrtle, off Myrtle Ridge in front of Walmart. Now we're here with Yadira, area supervisor. Take us through this grand opening.

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1: Hardy is a dad now and looks like he is loving dad life. 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
1: And she is just a doll.
3: 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What's up? I'm Dennis Davis live. It is the grand opening of the brand new McDonald's, 126 Middle Ridge Road, Highway 501 off Myrtle Ridge, right in front of the Walmart, just down from the college. Now, we're here with Liam.

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1: I feel this in my soul. Ella Langley talking about the version of her that she wishes could do the hard things.
2: The other morning I woke up and it was like, I wish I was the her that went into my workout class today. You know what I mean? Like, I wish I was the her that could get up early in the morning.
1: So real.

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0: 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The Pumpkin Spice Latte is back at Starbucks on Tuesday. And then McDonald's is also launching a caramel apple pie line of coffees. That actually sounds really good.
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Jason Aldean revealed that his oldest daughter quietly got married a couple years ago, which makes me feel very old. Got married. She doesn't really like the spotlight, just working a very normal job, living a very quiet life in Nashville.

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1: 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You'll get a good giggle from what I post. No pictures or food. 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
0: 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She won all that, and you can win the same thing Monday at 9. Kenny here, he's performing at it. Carry on.

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1: I knew I'd see her around. 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
1: Closing in on Spooky Day, just 70 days away now. Love me some Halloween. My name's Corey, and I think the hardware stores love it more than you and me, though, because Home Depot, they got Skelly. You know Skelly, right? The 12-foot-tall skeleton. They sell that. Well, Lowe's is now selling a 15-foot-tall animatronic skeleton. This thing is massive, and it's creepy. It's like they looked at Skelly at Home Depot and said, 12 feet? Oh, that's cute. That must be the travel size.
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1: Got a song for you that came out the year that the Harry Potter franchise came to an end, so a good bit ago. 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
1: 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Boston is a song I wrote when I was waiting on a guy who was picking me up. I couldn't stop thinking about him, and this is what I was feeling while I was waiting for him. Here's my song, Boston. On a

0: 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And that was my song, Boston.
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1: Riley Green's excited about The Voice starting up in September. 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And I'll play you, Riley, next.

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1: You know who's an Ella fella? Drake. He commented on one of her posts, basically called her like the greatest songwriter right now. 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Here's Be Her. She

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1: 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We are all big fans of her. Matter of fact, planning an event with her in Nashville right now. That's all we can say. Stella Lefty, Boston. 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

0: 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So we're about to dive into the biggest stories happening here in Nashville with your favorite artist. That's about 6 minutes away. But first, this guy, our special guest tonight, Kane Brown, checks in.
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